0: Radio Company. Radio Company ha scelto Oasi Beach Club, Jesolo Venezia.
1: Radio Company Boutique, Summer Vibes.

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I need a man who can bring my relief from all the stress and strains of the day with just a tiny stroll through

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Stop the wars, stop the violence, love and unity. 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

0: Sound is everything. It's the emotion behind music, the energy that connects people. True sound to me would be a basic sound wave, I suppose. I think the surrounding when you make music is also very important. This is why I love Ibiza. For me, the HD25 was always the ultimate headphones.
1: I got used to it to a point that sometimes I would even mix a record with it. Musica Maestro.